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A carpet crown worn on a hair is no source of power. Won't turn a slave into a king. 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